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3: Balik sa aton nga pagpangalagad. Good morning na kay dating Ismi Longlong de Asis una sa Hibon, sa Nabas. 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Nag-birthday today. 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Kay Nini Landa Servato Seda Cruz sa New Buswang, happy monitoring man. 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Ay, bisan ako nakibot ako pagkabasa ko kuray ang open letter ni Ninet Agirigrap. 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
4: Good morning, katugod dito.
3: Good morning, Mayor. 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
4: Isa mo?
3: Yes, sir, yes, sir. Okay na, sir. Mobile ba si Mayor James? Pakicheck bit o man na naglinya. 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Ay dong open letter ni dating SB Ninet Agrigrap. 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There, Mayor Solanoy, good day, Mayor. Di ba before politics, before SMC, before this tulay issue, we are all people of Aklan. Kaya sa makaroon man, we are all people of Aklan man. Is me, Ninet, how so much to Malay? Because of the island of Boracay, hindi lahat. Boracay gave opportunities not only to our town, Malay, but to neighboring towns, ag Nabasgid, as host municipality of Ramon Angs Boracay Airport. It fed our families, created jobs, opened businesses, changed many people's lives. We would not be where we are today if not for this tiny, fragile island that carried the economy of our

0: mayor of Navas, but please understand why many of us cannot simply stay quiet. Our opposition does not come from hatred, politics, or selflessness. It comes from fear. We are losing the very island that gave progress and dignity to our towns. We saw your efforts recently on claiming Tabon Port again. I could not help but question the intention behind it. Was it worth creating division among neighbors and fellow Aklanons over a project that remains highly controversial? Mayor Solano, history will remember you for the choices you make today, long after political alliances fade and business interests move on. Boracay will remain the legacy we leave behind to future generations. We are only asking for one thing. Please listen to the people who are sincerely trying to protect this precious island. Respect us who opposes the bridge, not because we are anti-development, but because we believe some places are too precious, too fragile, to gamble away. Boracay is not just surrounded by water for many of us. It is home, livelihood, pride of Aklan, and our country, kabuhi na tuntanan. 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Mayor James Solano, good morning, Uman. Baosay bi mat. 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
2: 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Hindi lang mag-herbal-herbal. Aton nga ginahatag sa yung mensahe, amo ang early medical consult, early treatment, so that we can prevent what we call the complication of these different critical conditions, and then we can prevent death. Early diagnosis, early treatment, and early medical consult, that is being given.

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0: 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Blessed are you among women, and blessed is the fruit of your womb, Jesus.
1: Holy Mary, Mother of God, pray for us sinners, now and at the hour of our death. Amen.
0: Behold, the handmaid of the Lord.
1: Be it done unto me according to your word.
0: Hail Mary, full of grace, the Lord is with you. Blessed are you among women, and blessed is the fruit of your womb, Jesus.
1: Holy Mary, Mother of God, pray for us sinners, now and at the hour of our death. Amen.
0: And the Word was made flesh
1: and dwelt among us.
0: Hail Mary, full of grace, the Lord is with you. Blessed are you among women, and blessed is the fruit of your womb, Jesus.
1: Holy Mary, Mother of God, pray for us sinners, now and at the hour of our death. Amen.
0: Pray for us, O Holy Mother of God,
1: that we may be made worthy of the promises of Christ.
0: Let us pray. Pour forth, we beseech you, O Lord, your grace into our hearts, that we to whom the incarnation of Christ, your Son, was made known by the message of an angel, may by his passion and cross be brought to the glory of his resurrection, through the same Christ our Lord. Amen. Glory to the Father, and to the Son, and to the Holy Spirit.
2: As it was in the beginning, is now, and will be forever. Amen.

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